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2: 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Yes. 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
3: 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Okay. Cika cika rang cibubur cipete. Hey yo, I'm on the telephone with the guy from Ghost in the Cell alongside his longtime partner as well. You've seen them on TV shows a long time ago, but with your trusty MC, they make the big 3 in the morning. Kenny Danang and Darto, they're the dandies. I'm from Lord Radio. Yeah!
2: Keren,
1: wow, mantap.
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1: 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Okay. 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Thank you.
2: Respect.
1: Little A.
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1: 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Break the beat, yo. 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
3: Alright, what's up, kawan muda? Welcome back to the show. This is Ralphie, and you are still listening to the daytime show on Prambors Radio. How are you, kawan muda? How's it going? 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Gue suka banget Blok M kalau muda. Tapi akan tetap nyaman, tetap asik, tetap asoy pokoknya. Update-nya abis 2 hits. Tiptoe Hives and now Harry Styles American Girls. Stay here kalau muda up until 3 in the PM with Ralphie on the daytime show. WhatsApp 0811-607-1022 for shoutouts. I'll wait for you kalau muda. Pokoknya happy Wednesday. Have a great day. And I'll be here till 3 in the PMs. Gus, Harry Styles.

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1: Boys and girls and captain's crew, on behalf of Prambors Radio, it is my pleasure to welcome you aboard. Your Captain Ada is in the flight deck preparing for takeoff. We will be cruising the skies in 4 hours to the moon, and we are ready for departure. Please, fasten your seatbelts and enjoy your flight.
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1: 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On behalf of Prambors Radio, it is my pleasure to welcome you aboard. Your Captain Ada is in the flight deck preparing for takeoff. We will be cruising the skies in 4 hours to the moon, and we are ready for departure. Please, fasten your seatbelts and enjoy your flight.
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0: 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Our new mission, follow TikTok Cap Ada. 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
3: Target achieved. 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
0: It's Captain Ada on Prambors. 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
1: 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Your Captain Eda is in a flight deck preparing for takeoff. We will be cruising the skies in 4 hours to the moon, and we are ready for departure. 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
2: 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Our mission is to assemble the greatest crew across the universe. If you are one of them, please step right in. We've got a 4 hours flight to the moon and beyond, and clear skies ahead. So sit back, relax. You're in great hands. 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
0: 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Also, kata sama Dash, 14 Oktober adalah hari I love you globally, so I love you. Di TikTok Cap Eda yang sudah masuk ada I love you Sandy, I love you Vivi, I love you Narendra, I love you Ace, I love you Aleta, walaupun kamu gak pernah say I love you ke aku, I love you Zuzu. 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Let's fly. 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

0: Boys and girls and captain's crew, on behalf of Prambors Radio, it is my pleasure to welcome you aboard. Your Captain Ida is in the flight deck preparing for takeoff. We will be cruising the skies in 4 hours to the moon, and we are ready for departure. Please, fasten your seatbelts and enjoy your flight.
1: Hello there, captain's crew. Thank you for choosing to fly with the night flight. I'm your Captain Ida. Our mission is to assemble the greatest crew across the universe. If you are one of them, please step right in. We've got a 4 hour flight to the moon and beyond, and clear skies ahead. So sit back, relax. You're in great hands. Enjoy the night flight.
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Always rooting for the anti-hero crew. 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

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We're playing Wild Cards Alternative Throwback. 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

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Ada Jenny the Click Pipe. 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

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We're playing Wild Cards Throwback. Let's tone down a bit, crew. I want to play Always buat kamu because this is I Love You Day and I will always love you, crew. 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Aku udah keringetan nih di studio ya.

What a song crew, jam 2:35 ya. Live di TikTok ya, Peda. 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I'm gonna sing my heart out buat Amanda. I'm gonna sing a song called Somewhere Only We Know crew. Is that okay?

If you're in the radio at the moment, crew, this will be your very best experience. Tapi kalau kamu di TikTok, mungkin hanya setengah saja, karena kamu nggak bisa dengar pianonya, yes? So, for a maximum pleasure of listening, aku pindahin POV-nya di depan muka aku nih buat Amanda ya. For a maximum pleasure of listening, kamu pindah ke radio dan kamu tutup TikTok-nya, oke? 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What? 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